0: Probably gonna have to barf up a lung.
1: Hey y'all, what is up? It is a Thursday night. That's what's up. And you're listening to Barfing Up Lungs, the mix that is so good. It'll make you just a little bit sick. I'm your host, Kaylee Drake, and I'm broadcasting live from Substrate Studios, which is located right inside of Saturn. And I'm a little bit late, as y'all may notice. That's because we had Record Club at CSIC. Records tonight, and I went and I spent too long yapping and finding amazing CDs and things, and so that's where I was. Sorry for making y'all listen to Nine Inch Nails for so long before I clocked in. Anyway, but yeah, that brings us to now. And as I mentioned, we are right inside of Saturn, where we have a pretty freaking cool show going on tonight. It's a free show, and we have three bands that are playing. We've got Captain Kudzu, we've got Nelt from Atlanta, and we also have Sloping from Atlanta. And Captain Kudzu is our legendary, iconic local Birmingham band. So absolutely fucking hell yeah to all that. And it's a free show. The doors are like now-ish, but the show doesn't start until 8. So you have 52-ish minutes to get here. I can't do fucking math. But you do have just about an hour to get here. So hell yeah. And come hang out with me, because I will definitely be hanging out for that after my show tonight. Anyway, so in the end, y'all, this Mercury retrograde was fucking brutal. And we're still feeling the after effects today. But this is the last day of the Mercury shit. So maybe next week I won't be starting late or stumbling over my words, right? Anyway, so back to the schedule. So today we've got a free show, Captain Kudzu, Nelt, and Sloping. Tomorrow night we've got Conan with Esoterror and Coward God. Needless to say, that's going to be an absolutely fucking killer show. Saturday we have I Want My MTV 80s Dance Party featuring Neon Electric. Monday we've got The Moth Open Mic Story Slam. The theme is revenge. So hell yeah to that. Some Scorpio vibes in Leo season. Anyway, and then on Tuesday of next week, we have a free movie trivia night where you can win weekend passes to Sidewalk Film Festival. So, yet again, it's a free event, and you could walk out with, I mean, $200-something worth of Sidewalk access. So, basically, you could win pretty fucking big. So come on out. That's Movie Trivia Night Tuesday, July 28th. And then Thursday of next week, okay, the next time I will technically be in the hot seat, but not really, because I'm going to do a rebroadcast because I'm playing a show with my band on Thursday, July 30th. We are opening for a fabulous band called Dorio. They're from Austin, Texas. They are incredible, incredible musicians. Super catchy, kind of like, you know, like, I don't know, just like pop, nostalgic, kind of like Y2K, but it's so, so, so good. Listen to their song, New Energy, and report back to me. That shit is so Y2K coded and so, so good. Anyway, so they'll be playing here next week, as in literally 1 week from today, Thursday, July 30th. So it'll be Dorio, it'll be Chase Porter and his Palace Doors, it will be DJ Updog, and it will be my band Superfund. So super, super good stuff. I think it's like, it's literally $4 to get in. As in cuatro dólares. And there's four performers. So, or four whatever entities performing that night. So it's literally $1 a piece. So come on out to that. It'll probably be one of those fabulous little parachute shows, if I had to guess. But I am not a fortune teller. Anyway, so lots and lots of incredible things coming up very, very soon. And you know what? Since I'm not going to be in here next week, I'm going to go ahead and tell you what else is coming up next week as well. Or the week after, whatever the time is. So Thursday, we had that show that I just mentioned. Friday, July 31st, we got Can't Feel My Face, 2010's Dance Party. Saturday, October... Fuck, I can't fucking talk. Saturday, August the 1st, we have Puppeteers for Fears presents Robopocalypse, the musical. So that will be going down. And then on Monday, August the 3rd, we have The Body playing with Bulging and Big Brave. So many bees and so many gurate. I was trying to do a literary device and it didn't work. Anyway, yeah. Three B bands and lots of V great tunes will be happening on that night. That's the best I can do. Okay, and that's Monday, August the 3rd. The Body, Big Brave, Bulging. Be here or regret it. Tuesday, August the 4th, Country Dance Party. Wednesday, August 5th, we got a free show with just Penelope, Cash Langdon, and Hockey. Y'all do not want to miss that. Mark your fucking calendars. And it's free, again. Just Penelope, such a good band. They had this song, June, July, that is mwah, just an absolute chef's kiss of a song. And Cash Langdon, you know him, you love him. If you don't know him, then come out and meet him because he's such a cool person and he's such a talented musician. He'll be playing here. I'm not sure if he's going to be doing a solo set or with his full band, but either way, you're in for a treat. And then we also have local legends, Hockey, not with an E, H-O-C-K-Y, you know? They're really, really fucking good. And yeah, all of that for free, as in F-R-E-E, you know? So come on out to that. So hell yeah. That's what's going on here at Saturn. If you need an easy way to keep up with what's going on here at Saturn and just all over Birmingham in general, download the Crier app. That's C-R-I-E-R. Yeah, it's a free app, and it's designed by local Birminghamian and local legend himself, Josh Thomas. He literally designed this app all by himself. Well, I mean, he might have had like help from like a developer, but he designed it. You know, it's his baby. It's his child. It's his masterpiece. And it's a really, really cool little app. It's, like I said, it's free. There are no ads. It's literally just like a simple calendar feed. And you can find events. You can search like from 50 different venues or like more than that, different venues all over Birmingham. And you can, you know, search events that are going on there. You can search by the type of event, whether you want to go to a comedy show, karaoke, dance party, live music. You name it, you can find it on the Crier app. So, yeah, and you can get it on either iPhone or Android. So, hell yeah. I've been yapping for long enough. So, I'm going to go ahead and get things started on this playlist for this evening. We are going to start things out with some, maybe not brand new, but very new, Hot Fire by this band that I just found out about a couple weeks ago by the fabulous, fabulous Asa, who works at Seasick Records, that I mentioned at the top of my show. I love Seasick so much. Everyone that works there is just the coolest person ever, ever, ever. And they have impeccable taste of music. And one of their employees, Asa, he put me onto this band. They're called Sylvie's Head. And when he mentioned the name, I was like the My Bloody Valentine song? And he's like, yes, like the My Bloody Valentine song, Sylvie's Head. If you know, you know. Anyway, so Sylvie's Head, the band, they're from, I think, somewhere in Sweden, and they're a current band, but I'm about to play this song for you. It sounds literally straight, like hand-plucked from the Madchester, the Madchester music scene from, like, late 80s, early 90s UK. It's so fucking good. And obviously, I'm the resident 90s queen, so obviously, I am all about it, and I'm so thankful for that fabulous recommendation from Ace at Seasick. So shout out to Seasick. Without further ado, this song is called Frankie. It is track one from their brand new album that just came out a couple months ago in May. This album is called Everything Is Free, and the song is called Frankie. And y'all already know it's real fucking good.

And that right there was an incredible little song by an incredible little band called Ned's Atomic Dustbin. That song is called Selfish. And it's from their 1991 album, Godfather. And it was definitely part of that whole, like, UK grebo.

All those good ones, but I don't know. Selfish is so fucking good. I love that song, which is why I played it. So yeah, Ned's Atomic Dustbin, Selfish. Right before that, we heard My Bloody Valentine with Sylvie's Head. Because I have to sing it, obviously. Yeah, Sylvie's Head by My Bloody Valentine. That is kind of a rare kind of track from their 1987 EP, Sunny Sunday Smile, which was, if I'm not mistaken, and I don't believe I am, I think that's the last thing they recorded before Belinda joined the band. Because, you know, she joined the band, like, around, you know, the time when they were recording You Made You Made Me Realize and Isn't Anything and all that kind of stuff. So that was 88, which was the year I was born. Great year for so many reasons, not the least of which being because My Bloody Valentine did so many incredible things with the help of Belinda Butcher in 1988. Anyway, so yes, Sylvie's Head by My Bloody Valentine. And right before that, we heard a band called Sylvie's Head, named after that very same song. That was their song Frankie, which is track one from their brand new album, Everything is Free. It just came out a couple months ago, and I just found out about it a couple weeks ago through the fabulous, fabulous employees they have over there at Seasick Records. They know their shit. And yeah, while I was at Seasick Record Club tonight, I actually scooped a copy of that album on vinyl, and I'm so excited because it's a zero skipper, like 100%. I think there's only 8 or 9 tracks on it. And in a way, I like when albums are shorter because you don't have room for filler. So hell yeah to all of that. And that's one of my many soapboxes I will probably go on tonight. Anyway, so yeah, Sylvie's Head. Love, love, love that band. I think they're from Sweden. Jag bor I Sverige. I think that's how you say it. Anyway, yeah. Love, love, love that band. And if you missed when I played them, if you tuned in a little late, no worries, because I signed on a little late, so no worries. But in case you didn't hear the track, it's very, very, like, it literally sounds like it was from the late 80s, early 90s UK Manchester scene. Like, Happy Mondays, fucking Northside, Jesus Jones, Soup Dragons, Charlatans, like, all that good stuff. This band sounds just like all that shit. And that, if you can't tell, that's right up my fucking alley. So, yeah, really good stuff. And since I've kind of been on a little Manchester kick, why don't we just keep the whole theme going with some more? I guess they're not technically Manchester because they are Scottish, but yeah, I think you know, they kind of get lumped into the whole Manchester scene all the same. This is the Soup Dragons with their song Pleasure from their 1992 album Hotwired, and it's real fucking good.

And that right there was an extremely catchy song called Window Pane by a band called The Real People. That is from their self-titled album called The Real People from 1991. Just incredible, incredible stuff. Yet another Zero Skipper of an album. That album is so fucking good. Ugh, so good. I get aggressive because of how good it is. Anyway, yeah, like just good old UK, once again, keeping with the Madchester, you know, kind of like underground, whatever, little scene, like that very specific kind of little chunk of time from like the late 80s to the early 90s, UK is, that, I mean, that's some of my favorite music in the world came out during that time and in that area. So hell yeah to all of that. Yeah, love The Real People. Right before that, we heard a band called Northside, yet another Madchester gem of a band. That was their song, Take Five. An incredibly, incredibly catchy song from their album, Chicken Rhythms. It's kind of a random-ass name, but it's a sleigh. And that was also from 1991. That was such a great year for music, 1991. Because obviously, most notably, Loveless by My Bloody Valentine came out in 1991. And also, my little sister was born in 1991. So double, triple hell yeah to that. So much good things were happening in that year. And I was in diapers, so I wasn't experiencing it, but I was technically alive for it. So hell yeah. Anyway, so that was Northside with Take Five. Such a good song. You blow it. I know it. Anyway, if anyone wants to make that into a karaoke song, I would slay that song on karaoke. Right before Northside, we heard the song Pleasure from the Soup Dragons, the Scottish band, which, I mean, I don't know if they were like technically in the Manchester/Madchester scene of the early 90s, because they were in Scotland, but like, they are absolutely right down that same, you know, right down that same alley. And they're really, really good. That's from their 1992 album, Hotwired. And I have the album before that. I think Love God, is that what it's called? It's from like 1990, I think. I have that on cassette. So hell yeah. And I think I have Hotwired on CD. I need to catalog my fucking shit. I finally started cataloging my dad's records very recently, like just a few days ago. I've been meaning to do it for several years now. This past weekend was my dad's 70th birthday. And if y'all listened to my show last week, I did a very special playlist that was dedicated to my dad. And it was all songs that every single song that I played last week was from my dad's vinyl collection. As in every single song I now have on vinyl, courtesy of my dad, because he passed them all down to me when he unfortunately passed away. But, so yeah, and that kind of just, inspired me to just go ahead and start cataloging this shit, you know? Like, it's like I have like mental notes of like the big ones that he has. Like, I know he has, you know, I know he has Bowie. I know he has, you know, Neil Young. I know he has this, that, and the third. But like, it's like, you know, the minutiae of like, well, does he have this album? I think he has this one. I don't know. I don't remember. He has about 12 of these albums, but I don't know if he has this exact one. You know what I mean? So, and that's why I've been needing to catalog this shit for so, so long now. So I finally did it. I'm not done. I'm nowhere near done cataloging it. But I got a nice little chunk done, and I'm happy with that. Anyway, all that to say, long live physical media. I'm a physical media devotee. With that being said, I also sadly use Spotify when I'm out and about taking my walks at the Botanical Gardens and Railroad Park and the Vulcan Trail when they don't close the fucking gate. You know what I mean? And I need something to listen to on the go. And that's why I use Spotify. So, yeah, I use it because of convenience and I'm not stoked about it. But anyway, all that to say, yeah, I'm just about to get things rolling with the rest of our fabulous playlist tonight. And thank y'all for joining me on my little Madchester segment.
Thank you for indulging me on all of that. Because I've been on a fucking kick lately, as you can tell. So yeah, I'm just going to take a moment to plug all of our other very fabulous Substrate shows that we have going on every single week for y'all. So every Thursday, as y'all may know, because you're listening to it right now, we have Barfing Up Lungs, the mix that is so good. It'll make you just a little bit sick. And I'm your host, Kaylee Drake, and I'm here for y'all every single Thursday evening, starting at 7 p.m. and going until I shut up, which is usually around 8:30. Because right after me, we've got the Dirty Boys rolling in at 9 p.m. That is Matt and Jay Whitson. Just absolute impeccable music every single time. And they have just like incredible sibling banter as well. So yeah, the Dirty Boys at 9. On Friday at 7, we've got the Classic Hip Hop Show with DJ Supreme. On Saturday a.m. at 9 o'clock in the morning, we have Sleep in Cinema with Gareth and Craig. They talk about movies, and they always have a special guest. On Sundays, we have Wake Up Boo with Craig. He slips back into this here studio, and I believe Brian Rich has been joining him on his recent shows. So just absolute fabulous vibes all around. So that is at 10 a.m. and I think they go till noon on Sundays. And then Sunday evenings at 7 p.m., we've got Brian Teasley himself, as well as Daniel Ferris himself, with You're Not Listening to Me every single Sunday at 7 p.m. On Mondays at 8 p.m., we have the Jackie Lowe Show, our flagship show and the longest running show that we have here at Substrate. It's our absolutely iconic station manager extraordinaire, Jackie Lowe. 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And then starting at 10 p.m. and going into the wee hours of the morning, he does After Hours with Paul, which is just all kinds of old-time radio deliciousness. On Wednesday, we start the day with Afternoons with Lacey from 1 p.m. to 4 p.m. She actually broadcasts Tuesday, Wednesday, and Thursday afternoons from 1 to 4. And then after her, we have The Other Sounds of Latino America with Christiana Nano at 7 p.m. And then right after that, we've got Maximum Rock and Roll Radio at 9 p.m. Rounding out our list of Substrate specialty shows that we have for y'all every single week. And even when we don't have someone on the air, we always have a 24/7 playlist going on. And I say 24/7, that does not count when the fucking computer decides to randomly restart in the middle of the night and we don't notice till 8 o'clock the next morning. But those are thankfully few and far between. Anyway, so yeah, substrateradio.com. Y'all know exactly where it's at because you're there right now. Maybe you're streaming it on SoundCloud afterwards. But anyway, yeah, substrateradio.com. And now I want to shut up for a second and keep things moving with this fantastic playlist that I have for y'all tonight. So, y'all know how I've been playing a whole lot of really old British shit from the early 90s. We're going to go on a complete detour into some brand new emo vibes from right here in Birmingham. This is an incredible, incredible musician. His name is Jamie. He goes by J-Mo Famo. He can't be more than 16 years old. We're talking about a high school student right now. And he makes the most incredible music. It's very, very, very much, you know, like clearly inspired by like, you know, first and second wave emo. Just really, really good stuff. He knows his shit when it comes to music. And that's very evident in the songs that he produces himself. So yeah, and this song is off of his brand new album. It just came out this week called The Thorns That Surround You. This song, I have not stopped listening to this song. It's called Out Alone. It is so fucking good. Like it starts out with just this incredible little like noodly riff and it just goes into, I mean, straight up second wave emo. Like it's so, so good. And I want to play it for y'all right about now.

And that beautiful song that you just heard was a brand new song called Mount Zero. That's by an Aussie band called Swap Meet. I'm so sorry that I have to butcher the Aussie accent every time I talk about the country. But yeah, really, really good stuff. Swap Meet. That song Mount Zero is the title track of their album, their brand new album, Mount Zero, that just dropped last week, as in like days ago this thing came out. And I have not stopped listening to it ever since. It is so good. And they did that thing where like, most bands, like in the lead up to releasing an album, you know, they'll kind of like, you know, breadcrumb you with a couple singles here and there, you know, like maybe, you know, one or two, maybe three max. Swap Meet released 5 singles from this album, but they kept getting better and better and better. And I was like, this album is about to fucking slay. And it absolutely does. It's another kind of like shorter one. I think there's like maybe 9 or 10 songs on it. But it's so good. There's not a single bad song on the whole thing. So highly, highly, highly encourage you to listen to that if you haven't already. There's your homework. Swap Meet, Mount Zero. Learn it, live it, love it. Anyway, right before Swap Meet, we heard This Is Lorelei with their insanely catchy, dancey little song called Dancing in the Club. That is from their 2024 album, Box for Buddy, Box for Star. Now, if you're an MJ Linderman fan, and if you listen to Substrate frequently, because we play, Jesus Christ. I'm so sorry. I just bought a Miller Lite. I mean, clearly, I'm enjoying it. Anyway, So MJ Linderman does a cover of the song Dancing in the Club by This Is Lorelei. And we play it pretty frequently here on the Substrate Station rotation. And it's an incredible, incredible cover. But this is one of those situations where I like the original better. It's something about just that, just dancey kind of like, it reminds me of like the postal service, like hello, goodbye, say hi to your mom, all that like early aughts, mildly emo electropop goodness. Just mwah, chef's kiss. And it had, you know, like that, it's got like that piano lick that's like Bruce Hornsby ass. It's so good. And this song was really, really hitting the spot for me the other day. I was going on my little neighborhood walks, as I often do after work, to decompress from the pain of existence. And I swear I listened to that song like 20 times in a row. It was hitting every single spot, as it very often does. So yeah, really good stuff. This is Lorelei, Dancing in the Club. Right before that, we heard a brand new song that just came out like literally 2 days ago. It's a song called Out Alone by a very talented local Birmingham musician called J-Mo Famo. And he just released a brand new album on Tuesday called The Thorns That Surround You. It is so good. Very, very like emo leaning, kind of like second wave, like first and second wave emo tinged, little screamo mixed in there. Just really, really good stuff. And this kid is like literally 16 years old. He's insanely talented. And if I'm not mistaken, he actually takes music lessons right down the street at the Firehouse Community Arts Center. So just to give you an idea of the incredible talent they're cultivating over there, just a really, really amazing stuff all around. We're so lucky to have the Firehouse in our community. They do so, so much for this community and have been for years and years. And they've got Eric, Eric Wilson. Eric Wallace at the helm. He keeps that shit running like an absolute fucking pro, and we love him so much for it. So yeah, hell yeah. Did I say what the name of that was? That song's called Out Alone. That is probably my favorite song off of that J-Mo Famo's new album, The Thorns That Surround You. Just so, so good. So that's your homework part 2. Look that shit up. The Thorns That Surround You. Learn it, live it, love it. Okay, now I want to shut up and get things back moving
with the rest of this playlist. I got a handful of songs left to go for y'all. I did start a little late tonight, so I might have to trim it down a little bit. But I do have some really hot fire left to go, and I want to get right back into it with some yet another brand new song that literally just came out today. And it's by one of my very favorite bands of all time. Yet another Scottish power pop legend of a band called Teenage Fan Club. If y'all listen to this show often enough, y'all know how much I love this band. I play them pretty frequently. And this is their brand new song. It just came out today. It's called Day in the Sun. And so they shared it on Instagram and probably like other social media, whatever, but I'm a millennial, so I do Instagram. But anyway, so they posted on Instagram, the announcement for the song, and they also mentioned that they have an upcoming album that is coming out in October. Not me Googling it. October 9th. Yes. And it's called, I'm Googling that too because I forgot to write it down. Do Not Dare to Dream. It's coming out on October the 9th on Merge Records. So you already know. I mean, A, it's Teenage Fan Club. So obviously it's going to be good. But it's on Merge, so it's going to be extra good. And this song right here, if it is any indication, we are in for an absolute treat. This song is called Day in the Sun by Teenage Fan Club. You listen up.

And that right there was an incredibly catchy song called Feel Alive by an equally catchy band called Pleasure Pill. That is from their EP Alive, which just came out earlier this year in April, I believe. Really, really good band out of San Diego or San Francisco, one of the California San locations. I'm not very good at geography, but I do know they're from California somewhere. And I do know they're very, very, very good. That song, Feel Alive, it kind of reminds me of like going back to 1991 or like early 90s kind of shit. That band, School of Fish, something about that song really reminds me of School of Fish. Just incredible, incredible stuff. Which is why I played it. Right before Pleasure Pill, we heard Marshall Crenshaw. I've been on a Marshall Crenshaw kick lately. That was his song, There She Goes Again, which is not a cover of The Law's song, but it is an excellent song nonetheless. There she goes again with another guy, you know? And that is track one from Marshall Crenshaw's self-titled album from 1982. I've just been on a huge, huge Marshall Crenshaw kick, partially spurred by, you know, as I mentioned, you know, earlier in my set, I've been cataloging my dad's records, and I found Mary Jane and Nine Others. My dad had that on vinyl. He probably got it, like, from one of the radio stations that he worked at, because it had, like, that gold promotional stamp on it. But that's how you know it's an original fucking copy, you know what I mean? Yeah. But yeah, There She Goes Again. Love that song. My dad does not have that on the vinyl, but it is a great song, and it's really been hitting every single spot for me lately. So that's why I had to throw it in there, you know. Love Marshall Crenshaw so, so, so much. And then right before Marshall Crenshaw, we heard some more power pop. Pop. yeah, power pop. That's the word. Words are fucking hard. Some more power pop perfection, Teenage Fan Club. Their brand new song, Day in the Sun, it literally just came out today. They posted it on Instagram, posted like the music video for it. And it's from their upcoming album that's coming out on October 9th. So definitely mark your calendars for that. Yeah. I think there's so much good stuff coming out in October. I think the new Wishy album comes out in October as well. That month is going to fucking rule. I'm so excited. Yeah, did I say what the name of that album is? Do Not Dare to Dream. Teenage Fan Club. Mark your cows. I know, I certainly am. And that brings us to now. I am just about out of time, but I'm going to squeeze in one more song for y'all. This song, it's a cover. It's a Tom Petty cover of one of my very favorite Tom Petty songs, Even the Losers. I could not get enough of that song the other day. Yet again, my dad loved Tom Petty so, so much. He played him all the time when I was growing up. And, yeah, this album, Damn the Torpedoes, I don't think my dad had it on vinyl. Or maybe, actually, you know what? So my dad had this roommate back in the day, like before I came around. He had this roommate, Holmes. And he had great music taste. And my dad lived with him for several years. And I think some of my dad's records found their way into Holmes's collection, whether accidentally or on purpose. There's been so many times where like my dad would be talking about an album that he used to have, like Buckingham Nicks. He used to have Buckingham Nicks on vinyl, and Holmes took it. I feel like that might have happened with Damn the Torpedoes by Tom Petty, because I haven't found it in his collection yet. Maybe I just haven't gotten around to cataloging it yet. But yeah. Anyway, my dad loved Tom Petty. And this song is going to go out to him. If y'all are just now tuning in for the first time, maybe you haven't heard me wax poetic about what an inspiration my dad is to me. So he's sadly no longer with us, but he worked in radio for 30 plus years. He had an impeccable music taste, which I'm very proud to say he passed down to moi. And yeah, my dad's the reason I was ever even interested in doing radio just to begin with, because he worked in the industry for so very long, and I try to emulate him, you know, when I do my little shows every single week. My dad was a music encyclopedia. He could tell you anything you would ever want to know about a song.
And I try to be the same way, you know? I'm a chip off the old block. So hell yeah to that. So yeah, I want to go ahead and leave y'all with this incredible cover of Even the Losers. It's by this band called Nectarine, and it can be found on this compilation. It's one of my favorite compilations of all time. It's called You Got Lucky, a Tom Petty tribute. And I think it came out in 1994. Just absolute impeccable compilation. It's got some incredible bands on there covering some incredible Tom Petty songs. Including, but not limited to, Fig Dish, Silkworm, Throneberry, Edsel, Engine Kid, Everclear, like so much good shit. And they're all covering Tom Petty songs, so obviously the songs are great. So yeah, my dad loved him some Tom Petty, and I love this cover of this Tom Petty song that I'm going to leave y'all with on this evening. This is Nectarine covering Even the Losers by Tom Petty. And this right here is Kaylee Drake, your host of Barfing Up Lungs. The mix that is so good, it'll make you just a little bit sick. I'm here for y'all every single Thursday evening at 7 p.m. Central, only on Substrate Radio. And don't y'all even change that dial, because right after me, we got the Dirty Boys coming in at 9 p.m. on Substrate Radio. So yeah, y'all enjoy this song. And I also queued up a bonus track for y'all. So, you know, earlier I was talking about that Marshall Crenshaw song, There She Goes Again, that's not a cover of The Laws. Well, I am going to go ahead and squeeze that very song by The Laws right after the Nectarine song. We're going to listen to There She Goes by The Laws. So, yeah, going to do a little double doozy for you. But, yeah, y'all have an excellent, excellent, fabulous evening. And tune in next week, same time, same place on Substrate Radio.

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1: Hi. Hello.
0: Early again.
1: Welcome to the Early Boys.
0: Here early for you on Thursday
1: night.
0: Two
1: and a half minutes early for you.
0: Yeah.
1: Thursday night. Coming to you once again from Saturn.
0: Yeah, if you're not doing it right now, you should, instead of listening to us, you should get in your car.
1: Mm-hmm.
0: Drive right down here. As fast as you
1: can. Free show.
0: To watch Captain Kudzu.
1: Yes.
0: Play. I think Jackson has some special little lighting tricks cooked up.
1: Oh, does he?
0: He does.
1: He would know how to do those because he's the light man.
0: He's a wizard.
1: He is the lighting wizard.
0: Daniel refers to the lighting people as lampies,
1: yeah.
0: Which I find amusing.
1: Well, he's king of the lampies.
0: Yeah.
1: King Lampy down here playing as Captain Kudzu, so bring it on down and check out what we got going on. So we have something brand new for you here this evening. This was just announced today or whatever. This is from a brand new Proto Martyr album.
0: Oh, no. Have you watched that video?
1: Yes.
0: Yeah, it's great.
1: Yes. This video is amazing because it is all entirely
0: AI.
1: AI, yes, almost definitely. But it all takes place at a Ichiban or a hibachi, yeah, grill. Anyway, it involves shrimp and a guy trying to catch some shrimp.
0: There's an onion choo-choo situation. And, yes. Yeah, and a lot of flames.
1: It's a really, really good, highly amusing video. And I'm very excited about this new album that they have coming out in September. They will also be touring. They will not be playing in Birmingham.
0: Which is crazy because every time they play here, we've put them on TV. So.
1: I know. And I guess maybe they've just finally
0: They were like, oh, well, the Whitson boys.
1: Yeah,
0: they're
1: out of business. So we're going to graduate to
0: Nashville.
1: Other markets. Yeah, we're just going to play in Nashville. Whatever. Fuck off. But
0: no.
1: No, but we love them.
0: Yes.
1: And this new album, once again, its name, it's like, starts with a U. I don't remember what the name of it is. But
0: Urology.
1: It's a weird word. Maybe two words. Anyway, but
0: Urology Clinic.
1: The name of the new song is Sounds We Cannot Hear, and it is really fucking good. So since we finally made it to the 9 o'clock hour, I'm going to play it for you here now.
0: Okay, let's hear it.
1: Here we go.
0: Proto Martyr.

0: Hey,
1: welcome back.
0: Hello.
2: Oh, God damn it.
0: Okay, sorry. We did not stop the cue, so you heard some more of it. Anyway, tell us what we just heard.
1: That was Craven Faults, which is some dude from Yorkshire.
0: No.
1: They
0: across the pond.
1: They make that pudding.
0: Yes.
1: And
0: it's bloody.
1: Yeah. And it's called Craven Faults, which is apparently named after some geological formation in the place where they make the
0: Yorkshire
1: pudding.
0: Area.
1: Yeah.
0: Yes. I would expect nothing
1: also, like, all of his song titles are about, like, industrial processes and mining and trains and shit.
0: Mm-hmm.
1: Anyway, the reason that's a
0: that
1: relatively...
0: one was called Three Loaning End,
1: which, yeah,
0: definitely sounds kind of industrial,
1: shit. Right?
0: Yeah.
1: Anyway, that is it's some dude that I found in 2019 or 2020 on the internet, and he's doing the good version of the electronic music that he used to make, if mm-hmm. that makes sense. Like, sure. It all sort of feels very, like, it's composing itself, and it's all really super hyper-repetitive and just sort of, like, builds and... Yeah. Anyway, yeah, new record called... what is the fucking
0: I think it's called Slipping or something?
1: Sightings.
0: Sightings,
1: what
0: that's
1: yeah.
0: what it was.
1: Yes. And, yeah, check it out.
0: Yeah. Speaking of...
1: Wherever you buy records.
0: Newish stuff... I'm just gonna fucking dump this shit on everyone's head.
1: Is it even more Rolling Stones?
0: No, sadly, it is kind of similar. It's the new Charlie XCX.
1: Oh yeah, album. Fuck it, let's do it.
0: Music, Fashion, Film is the name of it, and on the cover,
1: I like all
0: of
1: those things.
0: This album, one sees John Cale, yeah. Mark Jacobs, and Martin Scorsese
1: yeah,
0: all sitting in. Charlie XCX's apartment or something. I don't really know what this is supposed to be, but
1: probably her closet.
0: Yes. Anyway, so we're going to play a song near and dear to unemployed people's hearts. The name of the song is Card Declined.
1: Oh yeah, that's yep.
0: Here we go. Oh no, I'm gonna have to put it back because it started playing it, so I'm gonna have to move it over here, and then there we go.

declined. Let's go shopping. I'll buy a handbag. I'll buy some perfume. A mahjong sofa. A new apartment. J'ai le kit

0: Hey, we're back.
1: We're back. That was the Wingding Man. That is Fortet. Well, but it's not Fortet anymore. It's whoever Fortet is. But
0: the Wingding Man?
1: It's the Wingding Man. I don't know.
0: I had a genetic test.
1: And you found out you're the Wingding Man?
0: No. It's my related. Father is the Wingding Man. Oh, yeah. So when the Wingding Man used to come to our house when you were a kid, everything seemed kind of weird. There was something to that.
1: Yeah, there was actually, he was doing more than visiting.
0: Yeah.
1: It's Keir. No, that's not right.
0: It's anyway, Keir Starmer.
1: No, yes. Keir Starmer is now free to do whatever he wants.
0: That's why this new shit is out. Do
1: as much fortetting as he wants. So anyway, Wingding Man has started. I don't know if you've seen this, but the Fortet Man started doing a playlist on Spotify 6 or 7 or 8 years ago.
0: That I don't is look at playlists all on of these.
1: I know you're very anti Spotify. I really respect no, that about I'm, you. So,
0: man, I'm gonna.
1: but it's just this gigantic, now it's over 4,000 songs or something, but it's just shit that he's been into. And it has this ever changing, super long Wingding, and it, title that breaks all formatting and it goes all over the place and it looks real crazy. Anyway, this is, I think, the Fortet Man as Wingding Man, and, the whole album is unintelligible Wingdings. Yeah. That was song number 3 off of Wingding. I had to actually remove all of the Wingdings from the song title to get it to play.
0: This computer doesn't do Wingdings despite being a native OS of the Wingding.
1: It is weird. Yeah. I thought it will not do any foreign language at all. And I thought that maybe though that it would be able to handle the Wingdings, but it could not. So I had to change it. And anyway, that song. I would not even be able to begin to hazard what any of these Wingdings would mean. But anyway, so that was Wingding Man. The next thing that we're going to play for you is,
0: The Emoji Man.
1: Yes, the Emoji Man, who died a year ago yesterday. Oh, Ozzy that's Osbourne.
0: True. Oswald Osbourne. The Emoji Man.
1: He was really known for his emoji use. We're going to play a couple of, Sabbath songs. So the first thing is going to be Free Man, which I don't think I knew about this until
0: I bet this is about a guy finding Jesus year.
1: It's very close.
0: Fucking contemporary Christian band.
1: Yes, when they were called Earth.
0: Oh yeah.
1: Before they were Black Sabbath. And this is from, I guess, an album or demos that was recorded in 1969. And their first manager had these recordings for a million years, and he tried to put them out maybe last year or the year before, and Sharon Osbourne
0: got him.
1: Was going to sue the shit out of him. And then eventually there was some kind of agreement reached, and everybody, all the Sabbath people, got their cut. And I think this came out earlier this year. But anyway, so we're going to hear Free Man by Earth, and then we're going to hear my favorite Black Sabbath song. So, in honor of Ozzy, yes, it's pretty close. Here we go.

0: Hey,
1: we're back.
0: Talking about karting.
1: We're talking about driving go-karts. Because there is a new place in Irondale.
0: Yeah, I'm not going to name it because you can look it up. And we don't have advertisers, and that's for a reason.
1: Right, but maybe we will next time.
0: But, like, you know how... Did you played sports as a kid? Like, you played soccer.
1: What?
0: Well, I mean, you played sports. You played soccer. I played Little League soccer. I played soccer, too. But, like, I think a lot is you went skiing a couple times, right?
1: I guess.
0: I went skiing the one time. We know how that went. I spent like the months leading up to that trip just fantasizing about how exhilarating skiing is going to be. Mm-hmm. And then I got out on the fucking snow or whatever. And I'm just like, everything about this sucks. Like, it kind of hurts. I'm very uncomfortable. I don't know what I'm doing. I'm scared. Like, whatever.
1: Oops, my leg broke.
0: Yeah. And then I broke my leg. Whoopsie. Mm-hmm. But like every sport has been that. To me, where it's just like, oh, this is gonna be so fun. I'm gonna get out there with my friends and you know, whatever. But like nothing has ever felt like that. But getting in these fucking go-karts, it's just like, oh no, this is exactly as fun as I thought it was gonna be and more.
1: Yeah,
0: I mean, it also hurts.
1: Yes,
0: but I mean,
1: well, kind of.
0: I still am kind of feeling Tuesday
1: too painful, but that's why you just don't run anything.
0: Well,
1: I mean, it does kind of. Yes,
0: you're bouncing.
1: And
0: my spine is a little.
1: Yeah,
0: and then I actually have bruises from the shoulder straps because I really get myself in
1: my
0: there, and
1: arms
0: I get thrown
1: get tired,
0: around.
1: I guess, and it kind of fucks your.
0: Well,
1: hands
0: I just flew in here.
2: Oh yeah.
0: So
1: right. Yeah, yeah. I mean, your arms are very tired.
0: Yeah.
1: Well, that's why you don't flap. What we heard was.
0: Oh yeah.
1: Sabbath Bloody Sabbath off the album Sabbath Bloody Sabbath by the band Black Sabbath. And actually, that's probably not my favorite Black Sabbath song.
0: Really?
1: But
0: what is?
1: Well, that's Sweet Leaf? Way on up there. Sweet Leaf is one of them. One of my favorite memories of college is
0: I've been hanging out in your fucking college all for the last 2 weeks.
1: Oh, yeah, you
0: and there's
1: have,
0: this fucking
1: actually.
0: Apartment building that we keep driving by, and I'm like, oh, I watched Jay hit a 6-foot bong in one of the apartments in that building.
1: Oh, yeah. On Overland, I think.
0: I think so.
1: Overton,
0: yeah.
1: One of those.
0: Yeah.
1: I didn't do that very much, but I did do it occasionally. But
0: it was also, he didn't inhale, and it was legal at the time.
1: Yes, it was.
0: Within Montebello.
1: Yes, it was completely sanctioned. I do remember this other time that people around me, you know, were smoking the marijuana.
0: No.
1: And, yeah.
0: In Montebello?
1: Yeah. And we were listening to Black Sabbath and Sweet Leaf was playing and, somebody came to deliver pizza or something like that. But,
0: was it a big sausage?
1: No, it might have been like a Bigfoot pizza or something like that. But anyway, we opened the door and like Black Sabbath is blaring and I think it was fucking Sweet Leaf and like all the smoke poured out of the door and whatever. And I was just like, this is college. Like it just felt very cliche. But
0: I was on the other end of that delivering pizza to some people once and they tipped me with a nug. And I was like, dude, I do not smoke weed.
1: Yeah.
0: But I sold that nug for $3,
1: See?
0: Which in 1998 was a pretty good tip.
1: Yeah. I mean, that's like almost $9.
0: Yeah.
1: So anyway, now I figured for no good reason, I'm going to play something else. So a couple of nights ago, I happened to see, we mentioned a few weeks ago when there was a new song from the band Dinosaur Jr. that they were playing at the Avondale Brewery, which happened this very week, 2 days ago on Tuesday. And I went and I did not realize
0: it was going to be so fucking hot.
1: Well, it was very hot, but that it was bearable once the sun went down. But
0: I don't know that it was.
1: It was okay. It was all right.
0: If you say so.
1: But there are lots of people there. Saw lots of people I haven't seen in a long time. That was really fun. And also, they were playing Where You Been in its entirety. And then they played a few other things after.
0: All right.
1: And Where You Been, to me, I was saying to my old friend and former roommate Cam Johnson, who was there, that like Where You Been came out at a point in my life where that was like
0: you were like Where You Been,
1: yes, exactly, and I was also I guess that shit came out in 92 or 93, but it was the first Dinosaur Jr. album that like I really heard, and immediately. As soon as I heard it, everybody was like, no, no, no, no, no. You can't listen to this major label shit. You have to listen to the SST stuff because that's the real Dinosaur Jr. stuff. But like Where You Been is undeniably good from beginning to end. And it is like, it's just an insanely good album. And it's interesting. It was interesting to me watching it a couple of days ago, like how still like the same kind of shit that they were doing on SST, even though at that point, Lou was gone. What's face was gone, It was basically Jay Mascis and Mike Johnson just playing everything. Anyway, but it still had like some sort of the older SST things to it. Anyway,
0: for some reason, I once a day, I'll be like, I should look at Facebook.com to see who died, like whatever.
1: Yeah, of course.
0: And, but like, it has stopped being like a feed of people that I know. Or, like, I don't fucking follow anything.
1: Yeah.
0: Like, I don't, anyway, but
1: my Facebook algorithm was broken many, many years ago.
0: Well, Lou Barlow has shown up in as a person that I get personal updates from.
1: Oh, nice.
0: About like, here's my daughter's band just fucking.
1: I have seen, maybe on Instagram or something. Yes. Somehow occasionally see Lou Barlow updates.
0: Whatever. I mean, he is one of my favorite people that I've ever met.
1: Yeah. Well, I mean, yes. And he's always, I mean,
0: they don't know that we met.
1: No, he doesn't, and he would never.
0: Facebook. Well, that was before.
1: Yeah, but neither does Lou Barlow.
0: No, yeah, definitely. Yeah. I mean, he would remember me if
1: talked. Yeah, of course. I had that moment. Yeah, he said hey to you when we shot him, didn't he?
0: Yeah.
1: Yeah, he was, y'all were buds.
0: Yeah.
1: Anyway, so I was going to play what is, for sure, my favorite song off of Where You Been, and I think an underappreciated Dinosaur Jr.
0: So you've once again picked the worst song on the record.
1: No, this is really, I think, the best fucking song. All right. So I'm going to play it, and then we'll be right back.
0: Okay.

0: That was Hide by Dinosaur Jr. off the album Where You Been.
1: I'm sure I've heard that song before.
0: I'm sure you have. There are lots of other songs on that album that I feel like, at least in my youth, everybody used as all kinds of different reference points. And they're all perfectly valid. But I think that is beginning to end the best fucking song.
1: All right.
0: Yep.
1: I back you.
0: That's my opinion. That's why you're listening.
1: Yeah.
0: Now we're going to play a song that is a Matt selection.
1: Oh, yeah. Fuck.
0: And this will be the final song of the evening.
1: Sorry, everybody. This is Kelly Malone and fucking
0: Layla Bordrul.
1: Bordrul, who, like, well, she's American enough.
0: yeah, well, we wouldn't want.
1: Sorry. If we fuck up her name, it's not going
0: to. Oh, right.
1: Yeah,
0: yes.
1: Right. It's fine.
0: Yes.
1: Anyway, Kelly Malone is an organist and composer, makes these sort of live recorded soundscapes.
0: I believe we've played her on this radio program before.
1: Anyway, she's great. Layla, I have only discovered by her collaborations on this record, which is called Music for Intersecting Planes. Mm-hmm. And this shit has just kind of been the soundtrack for, like, this is what I feel like listening to when I come home from stuff like recording the commission for my former employer, trying to actively dismantle my former employer.
0: Yeah.
1: And it's a depressing world out there.
0: But that's why there's art.
1: Yeah, there's beauty in it. There's no fucking lesson to be learned. Whatever.
0: There's nothing.
1: Everything fucking sucks. I mean, it's fine. We're going to be fine. Mm-hmm. But right now, it's bleak time, and sometimes bleak sounds make you feel better.
0: Right. So enjoy the bleak on this rainy end at least where we are.
1: God damn it. Yeah.
0: It's raining very hard here.
1: I'm really glad that I cut all of my long hair off, so getting my head wet is not like a 5-alarm emergency.
0: Yeah. I mean, I'm glad I brought an umbrella because I'm almost 50 fucking years old, and
1: I have an umbrella too, but it's in my car.
0: Oh, well, I planned ahead. Cool. Anyway. I hope everyone has a great week.
1: Yeah,
0: as good as they can.
1: I'm going to have a great week.
0: Yep, I'm sure you are. Already are.
1: I'm going to spend most of it at American Village.
0: Yeah, well, enjoy it. Tell Teddy Roosevelt and everybody else.
1: I already have. I did. I was like, hey. Yeah. Hey.
0: Yes.
1: Tommy J, mm-hmm. my brother. Also, I think of as a Tommy J.
0: Yeah, right.
1: He's been a big fan. Yeah, like, yeah. Since childhood, he's been like, tell Thomas Jefferson that I love him if you ever see him.
0: So please give him some hugs. And hopefully we'll see you guys in American Village next week. Good night.

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0: The bishop wore buttless chaps to the bat mitzvah. 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
1: The skeleton took a shower. 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
1: Oh, you ding dong!

The Margaret, Birmingham's little slice of New Orleans right here on First Avenue North. A true no-gimmicks local vibes bar with some of the best drink options in town. 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Swing by tonight and say hi to the crew at The Margaret, 2113 First Avenue North.

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0: Bishop wore buttless chaps to the bat mitzvah. 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
1: The skeleton took a shower. 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

0: What'd you think?
1: Well, you know, I thought I would hate it, but you know, I kind of liked it.
0: Really?
1: No, man, that was terrible.
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1: Oh, you ding dong!

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3: Patty, you might not be able to tell it now, but there was a time in my life when I was down so low, a mosquito was in my back. I lost my job, four-wheel drive. I even got thrown out of my truck. All because of one thing. Free basin, cocaine. That's all my life was a basin. Nothing else. I was on that last lap with that checkered flag about to weigh me on into hell. But I got nothing. I got in a rehab program down there at Redstone Arsenal, down there in Alabama. And with them people helping me, well, that smoky white devil is no longer a part of my life. And I can proudly say that I do not free base. Now I'll take a drink. I will take a drink, but I do not freebase cocaine. 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You know, I like to smoke reefer. You know, I relax and everything. A couple of doobies, you know, just to get you through the day and everything. But as far as basing goes, I don't do it. Now, I do some toot now. 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I will do some toot, you know. You know, if you party and everything, somebody comes up and give it to you.

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0: 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Yes! What would you rather be doing?
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1: Everyone!
0: Okay, got it. 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

0: What'd you think?
1: Well, you know, I thought I would hate it, but, you know, I kind of liked it.
0: Really?
1: No, man, that was terrible. That's right, yeah.

0: What is that? What am I hearing?
1: It's the sounds of substrate hiding.

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0: What do you think?
1: Well, you know, I thought I would hate it, but, you know, I kind of liked it.
0: Really?
1: No, man, that was terrible.
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0: what you just said is one of the most insanely idiotic things I have ever heard. 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

0: over anything they'd rather be doing than marching up and down the square? 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

0: What you just said is one of the most insanely idiotic things I have ever heard. 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

0: The Margaret, Birmingham's little slice of New Orleans right here on First Avenue North. 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

0: You like it when it's quiet? Sometimes it's noisy here because of the other patients. Why do you like it better when it's quiet? Have you always liked it quiet, or?
1: I've been used to living where it's quiet, except for the railway.
0: You told me once that you didn't like the radio in the hospital.
1: Well, I was unhappy when they bought the radio.
0: Why?
1: The world was quiet.
0: Well, if you're very quiet, what are you doing?

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0: What'd you think?
1: Well, you know, I thought I would hate it, but, you know, I kind of liked it.
0: Really?
1: No, man, that was terrible.

0: 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I'm the dude.
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0: What you just said is one of the most insanely idiotic things I have ever heard. Everyone in this room is now dumber for having listened to it. May God have mercy on your soul.
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I am not Mr. Lebowski. 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I'm the dude. 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

0: What you just said is one of the most insanely idiotic things I have ever heard. 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
1: The skeleton took a shower. 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